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Remember when going outside was free? It seems like now even breathing comes with a convenience fee. It's B-Dub. Remember those things that used to be normal but now seem like a luxury? Think about a couple of them. We'll go through the list next.

0: say so. 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
1: East Texas. Holler on.

I called it as soon as Florida-Georgia line broke up back in 2021. 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I said, look, give it 5 years, maybe 10. They'll be back. At the very least, they'll do a residency in Vegas. Turns out we're getting a lot more. We'll get into it a little bit more coming up next to the breakdown, brought to you by Navy Federal Credit Union. 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
1: I think we all knew this day was coming. It wasn't a matter of if Florida Georgia Line got back together. It was a matter of how long they could keep pretending they weren't going to. CMA Fest last week. You heard this. It's been out a few days. Tyler Hubbard and Brian Kelly made a surprise appearance, walked in singing Round Here. The crowd lost its mind. Tyler told everybody, "It feels so good to be here with my brother," which is country music code for, "We've officially moved on from whatever awkward group text drama happened." Then he laid it out pretty simply. God is good. Life is short. Then the line everyone was waiting for. Your boys, we back, baby. And honestly, nobody should be surprised. Country music loves to come back almost as much as it loves songs about trucks, breakups, and trucks after breakups. The real shock would have been if Florida Georgia Line stayed retired forever. That's about as believable as me saying I'm only going into Target for one thing. That's your breakdown.
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0: Flow State from Keith Urban is out on Friday. Keith on the show with us right now. It's B-Dub Radio.
1: It's interesting because I've always said this every time we talked, you know, around album cycles is Keith Urban, the brand, feels like you're pushing country forward. You always have a way to evolve. This looks backward in a really fun way because it's taking songs from, you know, decades ago and making them brand new again. Did revisiting those unlock anything in particular creative for you? Like, oh, I could do this completely different than the original, or did you try to stay true to the original sound as intended? I mean, obviously you're putting your own spin on it.
2: Yeah, I think what I learned from doing it and why it kind of found me, like these songs found me and the record had a life of its own. And I think why that happened was that so much of this music is actually deep in the DNA of my songwriting, and I wasn't consciously aware of it. So, you know, for example, songs like "Till Summer Comes Around" or "Kiss a Girl" or "Sweet Thing" or some of these singles that I've had over the years, they're not far removed from these kinds of songs. And I realized that if you took a huge amount of country influence, like my father's record collection and all of the things that I was growing up with, singer-songwriter music, and then a lot of this 70s, 80s soft rock, yacht rock stuff, and threw it all together with a live energy, you'd end up with what I do. You know, it's deep in the DNA of my songwriting, and I think that's why this record started to feel so organic right from the very beginning.
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Looking ahead the next couple of weeks, we've got Chris Young checking in. We've got Josh Ross on the show. And for the first time ever, Shaboozy is going to be with us in a couple of weeks. Questions for any of those three, be sure to DM me at BW Radio. Well, the

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1: Lord knows I got a time, and there's a few in here tonight. 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

0: So I saw this thing blowing up online about a supposed gas station scam called the screw method. It's B-dub. The claim is somebody jams a screw into the gas pump, so when you're done filling up, the machine never realizes the transaction ended. Then the next person rolls up, fills their tank, and somehow it charges it to your card. Sounds terrifying and also like something your cousin shares on Facebook right after posting, "I do not give permission for Meta to use my photos." Turns out, according to Snopes and multiple news reports, there's no evidence this scam actually works or even happened at all. And honestly, that's the real scam these days. Not somebody stealing your gas money. It's somebody stealing your attention with made-up stories designed to get clicks, shares, and a whole lot of angry comments. By all means, stay alert. Just remember, not everything on the internet is true. I think Abraham Lincoln said that.
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1: What do you need advice with, Bubba?
2: My son, Frankie he's now 20. So, you know, what's one thing 20-year-olds don't want to do? They don't want to hang out with their dad. And I miss him. I know this sounds so sad and whatever, but there's got to be a way to get him to hang out. He's like always, oh, I got something going, Dad. This is happening, Dad. I got that.
1: Yeah.
2: I'm whining right now. I need my boy.
1: Yeah, you didn't want to hang out with your dad either when you were 20.
2: Yeah, exactly. That's what I said a minute ago. And I understand, but there's got to be a cheat code. There's got to be a way to do it. I've tried bribing him with food. I've tried seriously. I've done all the stuff. I'm like, what do I do? How do I get this kid to hang out?
1: Yeah. Well, maybe it's you. I mean, no one else I know wants to hang out with you either. Or if I wouldn't get paid now, I wouldn't hang out with you either.
2: Maybe I should pay him.
1: Aren't you paying for all this stuff anyway?
2: I am. Maybe that's what I do. What if I just go ahead and I tell him, hey, you take care of your cell phone, your car insurance, all your stuff.
1: Yeah.
2: Or you can come hang out with me. Just hang out.
1: Yeah.
2: I don't know. I was hoping maybe you had some advice. See, that's the thing is, like, you've got two boys, but they both lived at home the whole time. Well, except while your son was at college, but
1: yeah,
2: he would come home.
1: Yeah.
2: My kid doesn't come home. So.
1: Well, learn to cook. I don't know what to tell you, but yeah.
2: All right. Well, thank you. Thanks for nothing.
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18: 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Y'all are some good DJs, and I thank you. I don't like to listen to DJs talk. 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And okay. I don't care if people look at me like I'm crazy.
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0: 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Good morning. Thanks for having us on. We're Big D and Bubba.
1: Thanks, David. Sent us a one of those would you rather kind of deals. Would you rather have the ability to fly or become entirely invisible? That kind of stuff.
0: Fly.
1: Yeah, me too.
2: Fly.
1: Yeah, fly. Well, how about speak every language fluently or play every musical instrument perfectly?
0: Every language.
3: Instrument.
2: Instrument. I feel like I could make a lot of money off that.
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2: Ocean.
0: Really?
2: I want to see what's down there. Bottom of the ocean? That's still a mystery. Can I be by the Titanic?
0: One that imploded?
2: Okay, but I would live.
1: Okay. Read people's minds or see into the future?
2: Future.
0: Ooh, read people's minds.
1: Minds. Never have to stand in line again or always have green traffic lights?
3: Green lights.
1: For sure.
2: Ooh, whoa.
0: Never
2: Ooh,
0: stand in traffic. Yeah. I mean, never stand Ooh, in lines.
2: Lines, yeah.
1: Eat the exact same meal daily or watch the exact same movie daily?
3: Eat the same thing
0: Eat the same. Yeah. Same
2: I eat the same thing every day anyway.
3: My dog seems perfectly happy.
1: Always have to speak in rhymes or always have to sing what you say?
0: I'm going to do rhymes just because it's fun.
2: I'd like to rhyme all the time.
1: All right.
2: It's not like a crime.
1: Okay, please.
0: Here's a dime.
1: Sweat melted warm cheese or permanently smell like a skunk?
0: Oh, sweat the Ooh. Cheese.
4: Warm cheese. Yeah, for sure.
1: Eat messy spaghetti with your hands or eat hot soup with a fork?
2: Messy spaghetti.
4: That's easy.
0: Yeah.
2: Wait, are you supposed to not use your hands?
1: Yeah. Have feet where your hands should be or hands where your feet should be?
3: Hands where your feet should be.
1: Yep, hands where your feet should be. Yeah. Absolutely.
5: Yeah. Big D and Bubba.
1: Hey, it's Big D and Bubba getting ready for Father's Day. You know, we all have our dad's stories in our heads, the ones that they say over and over mm-hmm. and over. So what I've done is you can preload the Aura frame, the digital picture frame. And so you can preload it. So when he gets it for Father's Day, it's already going to have these. It's going to have the tank in Germany. It's going to have where, you know, he and my mom met the first time. And it's going to spark all these. I'm going to let it play. He'll go, oh, look at that. You know what that story.
0: Let me tell you about the time.
1: In Germany, I was stationed. 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How brilliant.
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16: Another hot and steamy one for your Thursday. We're already starting out on the pretty warm and steamy side with temperatures in the 70s. We'll be in the low to mid-90s for the afternoon with some afternoon sunshine and a slight chance for a stray shower. From the CBS 19 Weather Center, I'm meteorologist Joel Robinson.
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13: Went to my dad's house yesterday to get his medication straightened out.
12: Again?
13: Yep, sure did.
12: Take 47.
13: Got a phone call from a friend of our family friend. Derek, is someone talking to your dad? Yeah, went over yesterday. He hadn't taken his pills in 4 days. Awesome. So I'll call him up. Hey, Dad.
14: Hey!
13: He's just, I don't know, man. He's just like, I don't, you know, like you get to a certain age, I think he just kind of goes, I just don't want my back to hurt, so I'm just taking Tic Tacs and just taking till it goes away. So, I went and straightened out his pills. If you have aging parents or whatever, or grandparents, those pill pack things are the best way to go.
12: And you buy the whole thing. You tell them what.
13: I haven't done. I'm doing it now. I hadn't done it yet, but
15: Okay. Also, to say it's good for our parents and grandparents, I had to buy one for myself.
12: The pill pack.
15: Because there was one day I'm like, did I take my medication today? And I literally couldn't remember. And I said, you can't take too many vitamins. Just double up if you didn't.
12: So the pill pack, you tell the company what your prescription is. You have to show them, I guess.
13: It goes through your doctor. And so what happens is they will get some of them in the mail, and it's in the individual things, and it's labeled like, hey, you know, take this one in the morning. This is what it's called. This one in the midday.
12: It's idiot proof.
13: I mean, it's as best as it can be, unless you're my dad, but he's...
14: Where's my glasses? I don't know. I'll just take four of these.
13: So anyway, and I also had to walk him through how to do a QR code yesterday.
15: Oh.
13: Yeah, I mean, you talk about... It was a big day. It was... there's a lot going on.
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5: Another hot and steamy one for your Thursday. We're already starting out on the pretty warm and steamy side with temperatures in the 70s. We'll be in the low to mid 90s for the afternoon with some afternoon sunshine and a slight chance for a stray shower. From the CBS 19 Weather Center, I'm meteorologist Joel Robinson.
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0: my arms with my eyes on.
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0: Coming back, it's Morgan Wallen with Big D and Bubba.
1: She's from Texas, I can tell by the way.
2: Yes, I'm about to go.
3: If you're just tuning in, Carson's upset because Ella Langley sent us a box of Ella's Fellas t-shirts.
0: Sent us men.
3: Yeah, it was interesting. Anyway, she had a little...
4: I mean, it's true. You guys don't get anything ever.
3: I know. It was... It's a little
4: glad to see that gender equality singing right back where it should.
3: It was a little tester of this perfume that Carson's been trying to get a hold of.
4: Yeah.
3: It's sold out. Anyway, we think it's in the dumpster. Bubba is...
2: Listen,
3: this is true chivalry. No. It is not dead. Is that you on the hotline?
5: Yeah, I got it right here.
3: Okay, I got you. Thank you.

0: Langley. Be her. A wonderful scent. Wonderful lady. We're Big D and Bubba.
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0: We've talked about this a bunch. 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Well, right now, you can let them see your face. You can even do little video clips.
1: Yeah.
0: So it could be the kids going, hey, grandma, hey, grandpa. 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
1: Well, Carson, sorry we couldn't get you your Ella Langley perfume sampler. Now we have tried every trash can. We tried the dumpster. It's just not going to happen. However, Bubba does have an idea.
0: Yeah, I want to call the record company.
2: Oh.
1: Yeah, no, we're... No,
2: okay.
1: You know, Bubba, he's going to take
2: you're
1: it
2: right.
1: All the way.
2: Dog with a bone.
1: Yeah, this is a... That horse is not dead yet.
0: It's important to do this for people. I mean, look, if you've got friends, you've got to go to war for them. You got to be willing to stand up and fight and say, I believe in doing the right thing.
1: Yeah.
3: Hi, hi. How are you?
0: Hey, what's going on, Mackenzie?
3: Oh, we're just fighting for our lives at Staples this morning. How are you?
0: Well, I have to, we're good, but no, we're not. I got to be honest. I've gone dumpster diving this morning because, by the way, this is Bubba. And
3: hi.
0: I had to go dumpster diving because y'all sent us the Ella stuff with the records and the shirts and amazing.
3: Yes.
1: So great. Thank you.
0: Thank you. Love it.
3: I
0: went home yesterday after the show, pulled the vinyl out, played it. It sounds so good on the record player. I'm like, oh, this album is so good. And then I realized today that I made a big boo-boo. I threw away the card with the Ella sample of the Be Her perfume.
1: And
3: no!
0: I didn't know it was the perfume inside.
1: So Carson is...
3: Oh, no.
1: She wanted it, and we threw it away. Bubba literally went through the dumpster.
0: I did. It was so...
1: Any chance we can get
3: a... good friend right there.
1: Right?
3: Good friend right there.
1: And a little weird, but yeah.
0: Could we do a make good?
1: Can we get a couple, one more maybe?
0: Anyway...
3: Because, you know, I think I can make that happen.
0: Okay, because everybody wants to know what Be Her smells like.
2: Yes.
0: Everybody's like going crazy. I want to know. I mean, but you can't get it anywhere.
1: Uh-uh.
3: I'm telling you what. I smelled it before it came out, and I seriously was like, this is going to fly off the shelves because it smells so good.
1: Right.
2: Yeah,
1: so,
2: and it has flown off the shelves because I cannot get it.
1: Thank
0: and
1: you.
0: And then I threw it away like a dummy. So
1: hey, if you send us 50 of those, we can make a bottle out of it.
3: Hey, there you go.
0: All right. Well, so, okay, we'll work out all the rest. Thank you for taking a moment out of your day to work with us on this and resolve my boo-boo.
3: Hey, we love you guys. Always, always. I'll swing by the studio. We'll drop some off later this week.
0: Oh, you're amazing.
2: Love you.
0: Thank you.
1: Thank you, girl.
0: Bye.
3: Love you guys.
1: Okay. Bye.
0: We love you. Bye, Mackenzie. Bye.
1: Well, there you go. And yay! Everyone lived happily ever after.
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0: Tweet, tweet.
1: Brian says that years ago, you could enter a grocery store with $25 and walk out with fruits, a loaf of bread, milk, cheese, so much more. Nowadays, there's surveillance cameras everywhere.
2: Kelsey says, you never actually wash your hands. They wash each other and you just watch.
1: Sarah says, whoever designed wet wipe packs where you pull one out and four come with it should have been put in charge of ATMs.
2: And Dylan tweets, remember the joke that I tweeted recently about my spine? It was about a week back.
1: It's about a week back. All right, get a good tweet tag as we'll see it at Big D and Bubba.
3: Tweet, tweet, that's tasty tweet.
0: Big D and Bubba's tasty tweet.
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2: Another hot and steamy one for your Thursday. We're already starting out on the pretty warm and steamy side with temperatures in the 70s. We'll be in the low to mid-90s for the afternoon with some afternoon sunshine and a slight chance for a stray shower. From the CBS 19 Weather Center, I'm meteorologist Joel Robinson.

the day, Potts Farm was a place to go. Load a truck up, hit the dirt road. Jump the barbed wire, spread the word. Light the bonfire and girls. King and the can and the Marlboro man. Jack and Jim were a few good men. Where you learn how to kiss and cuss and fight too. Better watch out for the boys in blue. And all this small town, he said, she said. Ain't it funny how rumors spread like I know something y'all don't know. Man, that talk is getting old. You better mind your business, man. Watch your mouth before I have to knock that loud mouth out. I'm tired of talking, man. Y'all ain't listening. Them old dudes.

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1: I love seeing the love and support come out for our, really a mentor for so many people in our industry. Bill Cody passed away this week, and such a huge impact on country music and also the Grand Ole Opry. He's a lot of people call me the voice of country music, and I would agree.
0: Schaefer found the podcast episode where Bill just came in and was sharing stories and all that kind of stuff. It was from a couple years ago.
2: 2022.
1: He was no one better at... You could like throw a... You go, Shenandoah. And he would go, oh, Shenandoah. Blah, blah, blah, blah, blah, blah, blah. And he would just go on a tear.
2: Effortlessly.
0: So what we're going to do is we're going to go ahead and take that podcast because we just love Bill, and we want to send some love out to him and his family and his fans and all that. And what we're going to do is take that podcast, and we're going to repackage it. We're going to do a little intro and everything, because, Schaefer, you and Bill worked side by side for a long time.
2: Yeah, a decade. Over 10 years total when I thought about it yesterday.
0: So we were thinking about what we'll do is we'll do a little, you know, we'll tell some Bill stories in the beginning, and then we'll go into the actual interview. On the podcast.
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0: 105.7. Hey there, it's Diane Day. You heard about Lori Morgan coming to our area? Woo, she's a beauty and an incredible voice from the 90s. You grew up listening to her. You get to see her a week from tonight. Memorial City Hall in Marshall. I love that place. Yep, we're going to have ways for you to win tickets. And join us to see Lori in 1 week with Kix 105.7.
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8: Another hot and steamy one for your Thursday. We're already starting out on the pretty warm and steamy side with temperatures in the 70s. We'll be in the low to mid 90s for the afternoon with some afternoon sunshine and a slight chance for a stray shower. From the CBS 19 Weather Center, I'm meteorologist Joel Robinson.

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0: Love of You with the Chief Eric Church on Kix 105.7. As we're ready for the Great Texas Balloon Races, Mass Ascension on Saturday morning, one location to see them all. 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

The Gladewater Roundup Rodeo tonight. So it's tomorrow night, and it's Saturday night, 8:15 each evening. And we're calling all cowgirls now with Morgan.

Tomorrow I'm gonna leave here. 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

0: Kix 105.7, Diane Day. That's Josh Ross. You like to win? Well, who doesn't? You are a winner in my book, but you want to win some tickets? Maybe the balloon races, maybe, you know, the rodeo. We've been handing stuff out, concerts. Lori Morgan coming up 1 week from tonight in Marshall. So many ways to win, including the big getaway for your family to Galveston, Moody Gardens, Six Flags, water parks. All you do is tell us you want to win them. 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
8: Another hot and steamy one for your Thursday. We're already starting out on the pretty warm and steamy side with temperatures in the 70s. We'll be in the low to mid-90s for the afternoon with some afternoon sunshine and a slight chance for a stray shower. From the CBS 19 Weather Center, I'm meteorologist Joel Robinson.

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0: 957. You have the balloon races this weekend in Longview. Gladewater, Roundup Rodeo Time, always huge. So it's tonight, tomorrow, Saturday nights, 8:15. Hopefully we'll see you out there. But our Taco Steve this Saturday, doing something fun with the kids. It's time for the Handy Capable Rodeo at the Gladewater Arena. What's that about? Well, it's just celebrating all abilities. Every child is going to have fun. 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

0: gets you drunk. I mean, I'm not as drunk as you think. Well, whatever. Rally Green's latest. It's Kicks 105.7. I'm Diane Day. As we get ready to have some great fun, it's time for the great Texas balloon races. Yeah, you'll see the balloonist in the skies. We have been. They'll continue morning races. Then for tomorrow and Saturday nights, you get the balloon glow, the drone show, just fun activities in the evening with two bands, 7:30, then 9:45, our headliner. Both nights, Sunny Sweeney on Saturday with great country fun as she comes home to sing for us. Man, we can't wait to see you out there. Kidsland, big area for the kids to enjoy. Bring your lawn chairs and expect to have a great time this weekend with the balloon races with Kicks.
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7: Another hot and steamy one for your Thursday. We're already starting out on the pretty warm and steamy side with temperatures in the 70s. We'll be in the low to mid-90s for the afternoon with some afternoon sunshine and a slight chance for a stray shower. From the CBS 19 Weather Center, I'm meteorologist Joel Robinson.

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day, Potts Farm was a place to go. 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Jack and Jim were a few good men. 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Better watch out for the boys in blue. And all this small town, he said, she said. 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Like I know something y'all don't know. Man, that talk is getting old. You better mind your business, man. Watch your mouth. Before I have to knock that loud mouth out. I'm tired of talking, man. Y'all ain't listening. Them old dirt

is an anthem for many of you on the weekends, and it's approaching. Lot to do. The Laywater Rodeo, the balloon races in Longview. We're carrying on now with KC Kicks 105.7.

0: Kicks 105.7 Bailey Zimmerman's Chevrolet Silverado. That's what I drive. Diane Day, welcome. Well, and I've gotten two of those Chevrolet Silverados from Patterson Chevrolet in Kilgore. I like dealing with small town people and the attitude they have. Yeah, it's great. I recommend you go and check it out and talk to them. Tell them I sent you because you'll be happy. I believe you'll be happy that you did. We are so happy for the Glaywater Rodeo. It's going on tonight through Saturday night. Saturday morning, Handy Capable Rodeo with our Taco Steve. He's out there 9 to 11. Don't miss it. Bring the kids. It's going to be good fun. Glaywater Arena this weekend.
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We're going into your noon hour, ready to get some grub in the belly and hear the latest out of Nashville. We have the heartbeat of country music coming up next here at Kix. Stay close.

0: It's Taylor Swift here at Kix 105.7 Diane Day with your heartbeat of country music. Jelly Roll has his sights set on a few major Nashville milestones, including being the first country artist to perform inside the city's new Nissan Stadium and bringing country music to the Super Bowl halftime stage. Yeah, he recently said that he would love to be on the stage, and that brand new stadium is set to be completed by February of 27. Said it would be a dream come true to be a part of that. And for those of you who don't know, Jelly Roll said, I was born and raised right here in Nashville. I'm one of the few locals, so it's a lifelong dream of mine. Okay. Tyler Childers has rescheduled a pair of shows due to the impending birth of his second child with his wife, singer-songwriter Sonora May. And so they are preparing to welcome a new baby. We're excited for them. That's your heartbeat of country today on Kix 105.7.
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11: Partly cloudy skies and temperatures in the middle 90s for your Thursday. We'll drop once again into the middle to upper 70s for your Friday. And we got a slight chance for an isolated shower thunderstorm with highs again returning to the low to mid 90s. From the CBS 19 Weather Center, meteorologist Joel Robinson.

0: 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I'll be right here
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0: He's your entertainer of the year. About 3 weeks ago, the ACM Award Show, and he performed Traveling Soldier, and that was in honor of course, you know, the military right around Memorial Day, and all of those, the U.S. troops. Cody Johnson, Traveling Soldier. Hey, I'm Diane Day. We are Kix 105.7, number one for country and fun, as we are ready for the balloon races. Oh my gosh, they're here. So tomorrow night and Saturday night, get the balloon glow. You will see the drone show. It's always weather permitting. If something crazy happens, they can't do it. But the balloons are tethered to the ground, and the kids and the adults all get to walk around, talk to the pilots face to face, get to see when they tether the balloons, they hit that burner right at dark, and it lights up the envelope of the balloon, and it's just fabulous. Then they'll do the twinkles, and they have a whole show. It's a whole show of lighting up the balloons, and everybody loves it. Everybody, the crowds go wild, and yeah, you're going to love it too. Then the drone show, which is amazing, and great two bands, live entertainment both evenings. So don't miss out. We want to see you out. You can bring your own lawn chair, but they have food and drink available, a kids land area. You pay for that as well, but get all the details when you go to gtbr.net. Great Texas Balloon Race. It's here, folks, and let's come have some fun.
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Well, it's Kicks, and we are number one for country and fun. Next thing you know, we're heading down the road, and we're inching ever closer to the weekend, playing the hits like Jordan Davis.

28. Chase Matthew McQuitty. But he goes by Chase Matthew McQuitty. Well, I think that's pretty catchy, McQuitty. He's coming to Bossier to the Brookshire Arena on August 27th, and he heads out to California. He's out there doing this stuff, you know. Hey, I hope you have a great weekend planned coming up. Don't forget about the Glaywater Roundup Rodeo tonight through Saturday, 8:15 each evening. And then our Taco Steve's going to be out Saturday morning at the arena in Glaywater with the Handy Capable Rodeo, celebrating abilities for every child. Okay, with train rides, bounce houses, petting zoo, it's going to be good fun. That is Saturday morning from 9 until 11 at the Glaywater Arena with Kix 105.7 and Mr. Taco.

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13: Partly cloudy skies and temperatures in the middle 90s for your Thursday. We'll drop once again into the middle to upper 70s for your Friday. And we got a slight chance for an isolated shower thunderstorm with highs again returning to the low to mid 90s. From the CBS 19 Weather Center, meteorologist Joel Robinson.

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0: phone, keys, wallet, and you. Oh, John Mayer is helping Lainey Wilson with that new release. 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Are you? Yep, coming up. 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

0: New country from Josh Ross. That's Hate How You Look on Kix 105.7. Number one for country and fun, and you better believe more of that country and fun is coming up next. Luke Combs, Cody Johnson, Kane Brown on the way for you, too. And unfortunately, I learned that the practice flights of the Great Texas Balloon Race were canceled this morning. So I was expecting to see balloons in the air already, but don't worry. They are absolutely coming. Great Texas Balloon Race this weekend. Longview Convention Complex is where you need to go to see all of the action. All kinds of fun all day long. Okay, and at night when the sun goes down, that's when it really gets exciting. Because you can't do a balloon glow in the full daylight. You know, nobody can see it. But when the sun goes down and all the balloons fire their burners at once, magical stuff happens, I'm telling you. Plus, you got the drone show going on. You got the, the walk around the balloons where they let you come and check out the basket, look up inside the balloon. These things are huge. If you haven't ever seen one, this is going to blow your mind. If you have seen one, you know you got to go. Plus, the music is incredible, too. Coming up tomorrow night, the one and only West Jeans, Marshall native, coming back home for a hometown show. And on Saturday, we have kind of the same situation. Sonny Sweeney from Longview, certified country superstar, is coming back for that show, too. So some hometown shows, some big balloon fun. It's all happening at the Longview Convention Complex tomorrow night and Saturday night. 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
5: Partly cloudy skies and temperatures in the middle 90s for your Thursday. We'll drop once again into the middle to upper 70s for your Friday. And we got a slight chance for an isolated shower thunderstorm with highs again returning to the low to mid 90s. From the CBS 19 Weather Center, meteorologist Joel Robinson.

So if you're a female fan of this lady, then you are an Ella gal, a country gal, or just an Ella fan. But guys have a special nickname. If you like Ella Langley, you are an Ella fella, and I certainly am. 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

0: New country from John Morgan. 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Number one for country and fun. You better believe more country and fun is on the way. Hardy, Chris Young, Shreveport's own Jordan Davis on the way. And a pretty golden opportunity for you. Listen, if you want to get out on the lake this summer, and why wouldn't you? I mean, fishing, skiing, getting ready for the fall and duck season. Listen, there's a lot of reasons you need your first boat or maybe a new boat. Because if you got one, how's it doing? Huh? When you thought about it, did you smile? Because if not, the Summer Sizzler Sale at Ships Marine has got exactly what you're looking for. 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The Summer Sizzler Sale going down tomorrow, and our very own Taco Steve is going to be live from noon to 2, not just with the deals, but with some freebies and prizes for you, like free ice cream, delicious stuff, and it's going to be the perfect day for it, too. Prizes and giveaways, including the stuff I just loaded up Taco Steve with. We're talking about tickets for Moody Gardens. A family of four could go down and do everything they have at Moody Gardens, all the pyramids and the water park, or how would you like to visit the brand new water park in Garland? It's called Hawaiian Waters, and Steve also has four tickets for that. So, how do you secure all the plans for your road trip and your summer on the lake? 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

0: from Luke Combs. That's Sleepless in a Hotel Room on Kix 105.7. Number one for country and fun. I'm Brandon Michael, and you're not going to believe this. But do you remember the Big Bass Hole Bonanza? That's a cornhole contest we run every year with the Big Bass Bonanza. And if you win, you get $5,000. But if you just qualify for the finals, you get concert tickets. And one of our cornholers didn't realize that his concert tickets were for tonight's show with Luke Bryan, Dickies Arena in Fort Worth. So his loss is your gain. I've got one last pair of Luke Bryan concert tickets, and these are, you better believe it, the last pair in existence, okay? If you want to go to the show and you don't want to have to deal with some kind of scalper in the alley behind the venue, which you don't, okay? Here's what you do want to do. You want to be caller number 5 at 903-663-1057 because you get to go see Luke Bryan tonight. Now, I do want to stress that the show is tonight, okay? It's tonight. Luke Bryan, Dickies Arena, and caller number 5 gets to go, 903-663-1057. And did I mention that the show is tonight?
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9: Partly cloudy skies and temperatures in the middle 90s for your Thursday. We'll drop once again into the middle to upper 70s for your Friday. And we got a slight chance for an isolated shower thunderstorm with highs again returning to the low to mid 90s. From the CBS 19 Weather Center, meteorologist Joel Robinson.

Bartender looks at me like, pony up, man, we're closing down. I paid the tab, I turned around. Got on that phone on the way home, ended up down the rabbit hole again.

0: X1057 is number one for country fun and incredible strokes of luck. I just happen to have the very last pair of Luke Bryan concert tickets for his big show tonight at Dickies Arena, and I want to give them to you. We've got caller number 1, 2, 3, and 4 out of the way. Caller number 5's on the line. KYKX, who's this?
1: Elena Wood.
0: Elena Wood, you're caller number 5.
1: Oh, my gosh.
0: Are you ready for this?
1: I am.
0: Luke Bryan tonight, Dickies Arena. You get the last pair of tickets in existence just for being caller number 5. Who are you going to take with you?
1: Oh, my God. My boyfriend.
0: Is he going to have to pay for all of the stuff that you want and all of the drinks and a t-shirt and the whole nine yards? Yes, yes. That's what I'm talking about, Elena. You win again. You're going to see Luke Bryan tonight, and your boyfriend's going to buy you whatever you want. All you have to do is tell me who made you a big winner.
1: KYKX.
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This is brand new from Riley Green, and it's kind of emotional when you think about it. As an homage to the late, great Toby Keith. In fact, Riley reached out to Toby's family just to make sure it was okay and to get permission to use Toby's lyrics at the end of this song. 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

0: New country from Stella Lefty. That's Boston. 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Number one for country and fun. I'm Brandon Michael, and it might seem like Stella Lefty came out of left field, and it's because she did. Stella Lefty was not working on becoming a country music star. She was actually studying public health at Tulane University, but she did write songs when she was a kid, and she did dream when she was a kid about being a, you know, big music star. And it wasn't until some of her TikTok videos started taking off that she actually reconsidered, and it sounds like she made the right choice. Although a lot of folks are giving her a hard time because her dad is like super-de-duper rich, and there have been a lot of claims of her being a Nepo baby. And I'm here to tell you that's not the way it is. Stella Lefty's Boston, regardless of who her father is, went to number four on Billboard's Hot Country chart. And you don't get there because your dad's famous. You get there because your song is good. Just so you know, her dad, not a multimillionaire, a billionaire. He's the Groupon founder and currently the Tempest AI CEO, Eric Lefkowski. I'm sure I said his name wrong. Lefkowski? I guess it makes sense now while she changed her stage name to Stella Lefty.
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0: New country from Kenny Chesney, that's Carry On. Kix 105.7, number one for country and fun. I'm Brandon Michael, and that's exactly what we're going to do. Carry on with more of that country and fun. Coming up, it's Lainey Wilson, Jordan Davis, Taylor Swift with New Country on the way. And yeah, it's the song from that Toy Story 5 soundtrack, so I guess get ready to cry. That's what I always do. But before that, let's get ready to have some fun tomorrow night and Saturday night. Great Texas Balloon Race time is finally here, almost. Tomorrow night, we're going to be having the best time at the Longview Convention Complex. That's when we get to see the balloon glow right when the sun goes down, the drone show. That's going to be a lot of fun. And the music tomorrow night by Marshall native Wes Jeans coming back for the hometown show. And I'm going to tell you what, this guy absolutely rocks, okay? He's going to shred a guitar right in front of us and melt our faces off, and I can't wait for it. If you like the country route, we got that covered for you, too. Saturday night, Longview, Texas' own country music superstar Sunny Sweeney is going to be up on the stage. That is, yes, she is excellent. So if you're looking for an excellent time for you and the entire family, you're looking for the Great Texas Balloon Race, once again, Friday and Saturday night, Longview Convention Complex, and there's more to find out. There's more going on, and you can find out at gtbr.net.
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6: Partly cloudy skies and temperatures in the middle 90s for your Thursday. We'll drop once again into the middle to upper 70s for your Friday. And we got a slight chance for an isolated shower thunderstorm with highs again returning to the low to mid 90s. From the CBS 19 Weather Center, meteorologist Joel Robinson.

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0: 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John Pardee, Tracy Lawrence, and Megan Maroney coming up next.
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0: Chase Matthew, that's holding it down. Kicks 105.7. Number one for country and fun. Brandon Michael with more of that country and fun lined up from Jameson Rogers, Riley Green, Tim McGraw, and plenty of room for your request. What do you want to hear? 903-663-1057. That's how you get a hold of me. And you know what you need to do? You need to go ahead and clear your calendar for this weekend because we are in the Great Texas Balloon Race Zone. That's right. You're going to be seeing hot air balloons in the sky over the next couple of days. In fact, you would have seen them this morning, but they had to cancel some of their practice flights due to the weather. Now, I know what you're thinking. It didn't rain. It didn't get crazy. But the wind is a serious consideration for these hot air balloons. And so they won't do it unless it's safe. Luckily, we've got some pretty cool conditions coming up over the next couple of days. And you've got a great chance of not only seeing them in the sky, but seeing them at the Longview Convention Complex. That's where all the fun is when they hit the ground. And you get to walk around them and look at them, look up in them. And then when the sun goes down, you get to watch them glow. It's kind of amazing because they all do it at once. It's magical stuff. The drone show, so cool. The music, too. In fact, tomorrow night, Marshall native Wes Jeans is going to melt your face off with some Texas blues rock. And then Saturday night, Longview's own country music superstar Sonny Sweeney is going to be up on the stage. It is going to be a blast for the entire family with the food and all the activities, the games, the tethered balloon rides. 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
9: Hi there, East Texas. Partly cloudy skies this evening, giving way to cloudy and stuffy conditions overnight, only dropping to 77. We're up to 90 Friday with a 40% chance for scattered showers and thunderstorms. Saturday's hot up to 95. In the CBS 19 Weather Center, I'm Chief Meteorologist Brett Anthony.

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0: New country from Bailey Zimmerman, that's Chevy Silverado. Kix 105.7, number one for country fun and sometimes sports. I gotta tell you, feeling pretty good about last night. NBA Finals in New York. Are you kidding me? I had a little bit, a little side action on the Spurs there. And they were whooping the Knicks' tail, so I turned it off, and I'm pretty sure I got a big payday coming. In fact, it's time to check in with Harlan, the sports guy, to find out just how much I won.
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0: New country from Josh Ross. That's Hate How You Look on Kix 105.7. Number one for country and fun. Brandon Michael with more of that country and fun on the way. It's not just a motto, something we put on bumper stickers. We mean it. Chris Jansen coming up, Russell Dickerson and Megan Maroney on the way. But coming up this weekend, you've got some of the best rodeo action you've ever seen. Because, you know, Gladewater Roundup Rodeo is going on tonight, tomorrow night, Saturday night. And on Saturday morning from 9 to 11 a.m., they've got the Gladewater Handy Capable Rodeo, 10th annual Handy Capable Rodeo. And I'm going to tell you what, they got this thing down to a science. So much fun, and it's fun for everyone. Inclusive for all. With the bounce house, the train rides, the dunk tank, the petting zoo, and our very own Taco Steve, who's going to be broadcasting live from all the fun in G-Town, we like to call Gladewater, 9 to 11 a.m. It's the 10th annual Gladewater Handy Capable Rodeo with Kix 105.7.
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11: Hi there, East Texas. Partly cloudy skies this evening, giving way to cloudy and stuffy conditions overnight, only dropping to 77. We're up to 90 Friday with a 40% chance for scattered showers and thunderstorms. Saturday's hot up to 95. In the CBS 19 Weather Center, I'm Chief Meteorologist Brett Anthony.

0: New country from amazing songwriter and a pretty good singer, too. That's John Morgan's Kid Myself on Kix 105.7. Number one for country and fun. And yeah, there's plenty more where that came from. Kelsey Hart on the way, Kenny Chesney, Chris Stapleton, too. Plus a chance for you to have some coffee with Dolly Parton. The best part of waking up is Dolly Parton in your cup. I guess that's actually the Folgers, jingle, isn't it? Well, Folgers isn't the one that helped out Dolly Parton, but our good friends at Community Coffee have partnered with her to launch her very own line of coffee. You're going to love what they call it. It's called Cup of Ambition. That's a lyric from her famous 9-to-5 song, and apparently she's got a lot of this coffee coming out, a light, a medium, and a dark roast option. And later this month, it's going to be available, but not here, okay? Later this month, it's going to be available at Dolly's brand new travel center just south of Nashville. But the good news is that it will be coming to store shelves very soon, and you can wake up with Dolly Parton in your very own home. I knew you'd like that.
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